Sorry, the number you have reached is not in service at this time. Please check the number or try your call again. This is Kaiser Sosa.

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1: Again?
0: Yeah, again.
1: Well, as you know by now, there is a substantial penalty for early withdrawal.

her shining tail, and pour the waters of the Nile on every golden scale. How cheerfully she seems to grin, how neatly spreads her claws, and welcomes little fishes in with

0: It's over, Johnny. It's over!
1: Nothing is over! Nothing! You just don't turn it off!